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Mel Taylor is doing a thing tomorrow night, the 20th annual Sensory Overload all-female art show. I want to talk about that, and we'll do it after Poppy. This is New Way Out on JRR. Poppy.

0: How does that song from Sabbath make you feel tonight?
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1: 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All right.

0: This evening's Klinger Show does not include the use of an ankle monitoring device. It's 101.1 WJRR, Orlando's rock station. I'm giving the nod to a record called Alienation, 11 months old right now, from that band, 3 Days Grace. Of course, that's a song called Don't Want to Go Home Tonight. I'm wondering if anybody that's listening to JRR tonight has an ankle monitoring device. I'm curious about it. 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
1: Taco. 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

0: Maybe that was your entry point. Was that Ain't No Rest for the Wicked when you first got to know Cage the Elephant way back in the day? It's 101.1 WJRR, Orlando's rock station. I do appreciate you guys listening. And I also appreciate, like, the participation. I mentioned the use of a catapult in Game of Thrones earlier tonight.
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0: So far, three people have come forward this evening. It's 101.1 WJRR, Orlando's rock station. I mentioned Jimmy. Earlier tonight, I said that tonight's Klinger Show does not include the use of an ankle monitoring device. But I heard from Jimmy in Holly Hill. He's got, what, 92 more days to wear his ankle monitor? I've also heard from two other people which want to remain anonymous. I'm so curious to know, though, I haven't heard why anybody is equipped with an ankle device. If you'd like to come forward, I'm just simply interested. It's probably not from not paying your parking tickets. Leave me a talkback message on the iHeartRadio app.
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Well, I will be playing some Sublime in a couple of minutes, and I also want you to get on Sublime's Reef Madness Cruise, mid-November out of Miami. 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

0: I missed the Creed cruise this year. I missed it last year. I have been on a couple of rock and roll cruises. I love the idea because when the bands, I mean, for the most part, when bands are not performing, like they're hanging out on the boat, man. It's 101.1 WJRR, Orlando's rock station. Sublime has an upcoming cruise out of Miami on November 15th. They call it the Sublime Reef Madness Cruise. But Yellow Wolf is going to be there. Common Kings are going to be there. Soja is going to be there. 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

I was talking about Last Resort from Papa Roach earlier tonight, and I just wanted to break out a completely different version of it. You've heard it before, but that is Falling in Reverse.

0: 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Just you and I.
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That song is next to Young Again from Shinedown. Those are my two favorite songs of the newer Persuasion. What's up, Pretty Reckless? Did you see that LeJean was on Loudwire a couple of days ago saying that Seven Dust in 2026 is enjoying not necessarily a resurgence, but their most successful part of their career? They are selling more concert tickets because of you and me, and also more merch because of you and me.

0: How about Seven Dust?
1: On the gas, they're not letting up. That, of course, a song called Unbreakable. I saw that LeJean said on like Loudwire a couple of days ago that they are enjoying huge success this year with selling a crapload of concert tickets, which I love, and then a lot of merch, too. That's a good reminder, man. Support the bands that you go see by buying a t-shirt or something.

Did you ever drink Sunny D when you were a little kid from that massive container in the fridge? You'd just open up the fridge, and rather than pouring a glass, you'd open the container, take a swig, put the top back on, and put it back in the fridge.

0: Well, 50% of that collaboration will be in Chicago this weekend for the Summer of 99 and Beyond Festival. What's up, Fred Durst? With MGK on a song called Fix Your Face.
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0: Well, I had to play it.
1: That song right there is one of two at the tippy top of my favorites list right now. What's Up, Shinedown, and Young Again. And if you like it, guess what your next move could be? Buying the record.

0: That song has a vibe to it, which reminds me of when I was a little kid, man. It's Breaking Benjamin and Something Wicked. It's 101.1 WJRR, Orlando's rock station. Like, specifically when we would put a sprinkler in the front yard, turn it on when it's 1,000 degrees in the summertime, and run through that bitch.
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6: Ice Cube's Big 3 basketball is heating up. 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Reigning MVP Michael Beasley and the defending champion Miami 305 play a must-win game against the undefeated Dallas Power, led by Coach Nancy Lieberman. Then Dwight Howard and the L.A. 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
8: You are hilarious.
9: You're acting like a crazy person.
10: Acting? I'm not acting.
11: I'm crazy!
12: Crazy like a fox.
13: It's showtime.
14: All right, good morning, everybody. Welcome back. Welcome to Thursday as we get rolling here. I'm Pat Lynch. Taco has arrived.
15: Hey, who was that just playing a minute ago when I walked in?
14: That was a new track from Avatar. The song's called Crying Fire.
15: Good tune.
14: Which is what English soccer supporters were doing yesterday.
15: Oh, man. That was a tough one. I watched the whole game.
14: Argentina, two late goals in the course of 7 minutes, literally just ripped England's hearts out of their chest and showed it to them.
15: Yeah,
11: have that taste.
15: I told you about my English buddy, and I saw him yesterday. He goes, "I'm not even watching the game." He goes, "It's disheartening. 60 years of this," and oh my God, was he right,
14: man?
15: He said he'd start watching it when it was 3-0. I'm dead serious. He goes, "I'll start watching this 3-0.
14: If they were up 3-0, yeah, he'd watch.
15: Otherwise, he goes, "Oh, I know it's going to happen."
14: Of course.
15: Every year.
14: Yeah. They had a lead, one zip late lead, and it vanished.
15: Yeah.
14: Boom, like that. Do you know, and one of the commentators mentioned this yesterday, and I never really stopped to think about this. Do you know the worst part of this whole, you know, crushing, you know, losing one step away from going to the final?
15: Yeah.
14: Rather than just go home, now you have to trudge to Miami and play this, like, third place game. None of those players give a crap about that.
15: No. Nor do they want the game of shame.
14: Right.
15: I remember it was right down by the corner kick line when the announcer said that. And I looked, and a guy was throwing the ball in. And I was like, he is so right. That would suck to have to go down to Miami for a loser game. Even though you're going for third, you're still, you ain't first, you're last. I said it yesterday.
14: Yes, yes, this, exactly. Especially with something at this level. So anyway, we'll talk more about that with the Bulldog, Mike Bianco. I was going to surprise you and have the Open Championship on the TV here for you. That's getting underway this morning, Taco, but... it appears that this box that used for tuning television has had a hardware meltdown.
15: It'll be all right.
14: Okay, well.
15: I can turn on another TV with the Open.
14: Okay,
15: but
14: all right.
15: We got an Open show to focus on.
14: All right, 225-26 if you need to hit us up. That's open for you anytime. Let's get this first break out of the way, and I will come back and get you going with Idiotology.
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0: 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Good morning. All right, Flagler County, it's your turn to stand up and represent.
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1: Each hour, someone's randomly picked to win $1,000. Why not you?
2: Yeah.
1: Why not today?
2: I could handle a grand.
1: Tell you might be able to use a grand maybe for some bail money.

0: All right, follow along here. We go to Flagler County, where a Palm Coast man was arrested after he was pulled over for driving on a suspended license.
1: Okay.
0: He was put in the patrol car, and at some point while he was in the patrol car,
1: he slipped out of the cuffs.
0: Deputies discovered a prosthetic device allegedly intended to help the man cheat on a drug test. He had 52-year-old James Shepard, who was on felony probation for burglary, was stopped for driving on a suspended license. And while on his way to a... He was ironically on his way for a court-mandated drug test when he was pulled over.
1: Yeah.
0: That it was discovered he shouldn't be driving. He's now violating his probation. You're under arrest. Now, while he's in the car, he's like, oh, God.
1: My prosthetic penis is in there.
0: Pulled out his Whizinator and threw it on the floorboard of the Flagler County Sheriff's Office patrol car, which was discovered when they got to the jail.
1: Oh, God.
0: He also had some sort of makeshift heating system.
1: Yeah. Because you got to heat so the urine seems natural. I told you, we've gone through this story several times where we used to have this. There was a class or a program at Winter Park High School. Or was it at Glenridge? One or the other. And it was for kids that got caught either drinking or smoking weed or doing acid or what. And they would make them pee test while they were in the class.
0: Yeah.
1: And my buddy Nia was in there. He's like, Bob, your pee's clean, right? I go, yeah. He goes, pee in this for me. And it was before Whizinators were around. And I peed in, like, I think a Ziploc or something, and it busted open all down his leg in class. How about that?
0: Oh, my God.
1: Think about that. You're sitting in class with my golden shower. I basically gave him a golden shower before, I even knew what that was.
0: Proxy.
1: Yeah.
0: Proxy, yes.
1: Yeah, totally.
0: Yes. Lovely.
1: So this guy's fried.
0: Yeah, he's cooked. He's just a moron. This is one of those, that guy.
1: Yeah.
0: It's just, trouble finds him.
1: Yeah.
0: Just trouble finds him.
1: He finds trouble, but yes, trouble finds it.
0: Know you're on probation, felony probation, you're on your way to take the drug test. Wouldn't you, at the very least, knowing you're driving on a suspended license, be driving as carefully as possible?
1: Or maybe do a ride share up there?
0: Even better, Bob. Even better.
1: Or call a friend? Nah, your friend's probably just as dopey as you.
0: Perhaps. Headline of the week, contender number 5.
1: Strong.
0: This one is short, but very... This is a well-crafted headline that pretty much tells you everything you need to know.
1: Go.
0: Visitor to historic estate suffers death by cows.
1: Whoa. What historic estate was it?
0: It's in Norfolk, England.
1: Oh, okay.
0: National Trust's Felbrigg Hall Estate. This happened around midday on Monday in England. A walk through the famed estate turned deadly as the visitor wandered into a group of cows that became agitated. And, well, we've had stories like this before. Normally, you look at a cow or several cows, and they're just like,
1: mm-hmm.
0: But they can be ornery.
1: Yeah.
0: And they were. And,
1: they got hoofs.
0: Trampled to death by cows.
1: Wow.
0: There to enjoy the scenic views of the estate. Get some fresh air. See, there's the cows in question.
1: Mm-hmm. You think they're going to take those cows out to pasture? No pun intended.
0: This is where they hang out. This person was the one who went wandering into their pasture. I mean,
1: I'm just checking. They thought about killing that the bison or whatever that threw the guy, but now they decided they're not gonna.
0: Not gonna. They're gonna leave that.
1: Good.
0: Yeah.
1: I mean, that guy wasn't in the thing's area, really.
0: No, the thing just got pissed off.
1: Yeah.
0: Decided to take him for a ride.
1: We're in their zone, but just like the cows, sorry. And don't start texting in the utterly impossible There is, at least he didn't have to see the England loss yesterday.
0: This is true. That's true.

0: you reach over and eat grapes.
1: Which then begs the question.
0: The grapes. Steak. Oh, well. Yeah, you know, like the you know, Pat, look at me. I'm like laying back, you know, I have the grape leaf over my wiener. I'm just having women feed me grapes.
2: It got deep.
1: It also begs the question further. If indeed sports are a thing in the afterlife, or if they're not, what do you do? What's just to keep busy?
2: You think they have golf up there?
1: That would fall in the sports category.
2: Yeah. Oh, gosh. They don't fish in either. Oh.
1: I know. This is just... It's
0: eating
1: it's
0: grapes.
1: 5:41 in the morning. Oh, it's, this is a deep topic, too, that needs further exploration.
2: Uh-huh.
1: Finally, we have this, and I have the visuals to go along with this. This woman in the Houston area, she's a larger gal. She decided to install a pole in her apartment. She wanted to learn to pole dance and get some exercise and maybe drop a few pounds.
2: Good.
1: Well, in the midst of her workout, while she was watching a pole dancing tutorial on TV or video, whatever she pulled it up on, the pole, I guess, wasn't properly installed. It became dislodged from its mount,
2: mm-hmm.
1: and it knocked into the ceiling. Sprinkler system flooded the whole place.
3: So keep leaning away from the pole, looking at that top wrist, and you can readjust the hand.
1: I mean, it broke. It didn't. It's not through the head. The pipe itself attached to the sprinklers just broken by the pole, and water's just gushing everywhere.
2: That's great.
1: And it's not like you know where the shutoff valve is for the emergency fire sprinklers, I don't think.
2: No. And getting the maintenance guy, that's impossible. You've been waiting for him to fix that dripping sink for a year.
1: Exactly.
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Thanks for rocking with 101.1 WJRR and the Lynch and Taco Show. 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
17: All right, good morning. Just after 6 o'clock, July 16th, 2026, Thursday morning. I'm Pat Lynch. Taco's here.
18: Good morning.
17: So we roll into the second hour. Let's get you in the loop with some stories you're waking up to this morning. A couple of quick sports notes, and then we'll elaborate further with the Bulldog Mike Bianchi in about 25 minutes. Argentina.
18: Man.
17: Ooh-wee. They pulled off their magic once again late in the match yesterday. Semifinal match against England for that final slot in the World Cup final. Just crushing English hopes.
18: It was such a crazy finish.
17: 2-1, the final from Atlanta. Argentina will have the opportunity to defend their World Cup title on Sunday afternoon.
18: But they're taking on a hell of a defense with Spain. Like you said, we'll discuss it all with the dog.
17: And the Open Championship is underway this morning from across the way, Taco.
18: Okay.
17: The meteorologists are very excited. There might be some tropical development. Let me decode this for you. There's an area of low pressure that's going to develop in the Gulf that's going to bring us some rain this weekend.
18: I got to give a meteor...
17: Winds up to 22 miles an hour.
18: I got to give... I think we had those on Tuesday.
17: Right.
18: But
17: right.
18: I got to give a meteorologist from Fox 35 credit yesterday. He said, this could happen, but most likely won't. And he stressed it so he wasn't, you know, that guy that's going... Well, this could happen. Watch out.
17: Guess what? It's summertime. It's probably going to rain.
18: Mm-hmm.
17: Okay.
18: No, but props to him for not, you know, causing a panic.
17: A McDonald's employee pulls a knife on a customer at the McDonald's there on 1792 in Sanford.
18: Really?
17: Tells him, you can die today. All this was a result of an argument over French fries.
18: Wow.
17: Guess the customer went to the drive-thru, ordered a combo meal, didn't get his fries or drink, went inside the restaurant and was a little bit angry, and things escalated and the employee pulled out a knife and made the threatening gesture. He's now spending some time in jail. Aggravated battery with a deadly weapon. It's just, come on, man.
18: It's French fries.
17: On French Avenue.
18: Mm-hmm.
17: In Sanford.
18: Ironic.
17: Seminole prosecutors have upgraded charges in the deaths of the UCF professor and his brother in that horrific car crash from the other week in Castleberry. The prosecutors have filed new charges against Marcavius Wheaton. If convicted, he now faces life in prison. Investigators say he had been fleeing Seminole County deputies minutes before the deadly crash. They're just throwing everything they got at this guy, and rightfully so.
18: Good.
17: Governor DeSantis has set a new execution date for former Mascot police officer James Duckett in connection with the murder he's sitting on death row for. This is a guy who got it delayed for further DNA evaluation, which came back inconclusive. He has now set the new execution date for July 28th. It may be a 2-for-1 on July 28th. For the first time in the state's history, two executions in the same day.
18: Let's do it. I know we don't do the old Sparky anymore, but if you just had those two hold hands and put them in one chair.
17: Complete the circuit.
18: Yeah.
17: So it might be a 2-for-1 deal. Trooper Steve from News 6 is leaving after 9 years.
18: What's he gonna go do, modeling or?
17: Yeah, he's going to work as the director of public information for the city of Apopka.
18: Good for him.
17: The way I read this, I can't tell if this is his decision or he's mutually departing, or I don't know.
18: It's probably his decision because he's a pretty solid dude.
17: Probably be a pretty good gig too, gig there with Apopka.
18: Man, once you're working for, you know, city benefits.
17: Right, right.
18: I know we got a lot of different areas of city workers listening.
17: President announced last night that Iran has freed a U.S. citizen that's been detained there since December of 2024, calling it a gesture of goodwill. This is heightened tensions between the two countries continue to ratchet up. The name of the detained U.S. citizen has not been initially let out, but later identified as Dena Karari, a dual U.S. and Iranian citizen. Said she is safe and traveling back to the United States. Trump is addressing the nation tonight, too, in a primetime address. Not quite sure what's on the agenda, but I guess we'll find out later if you want to check that out. That's your In the Loop headlines. What do we got prize-wise, Taco?
18: Hey, that addressing the nation, that happens at 9, right?
17: 9 o'clock East.
18: Yeah, why do they always do it at 9? A lot of the nation sleeps early.
17: Well, the West Coast is, I know, Taco.
18: Hopefully all that changes.
17: It's also probably a good night to do it. Everything's in reruns. No real sports to talk about tonight. I mean, like,
18: yeah.
17: So and it's not like people, oh my God, I can't see Jeopardy. So, I know.
18: Anyway, prizes. Okay, check it out. We have more gas cash today. $1,000 giveaways. There's 13 of them. They start right around 9:05, and you get keywords. You enter them at WJRR.com. Again, right around 9:05. We call it 9:05-ish.
17: Sure.
18: We also have more of those 311 and Dirty Heads tickets, and another four-pack of Monster Jam tickets to give away on the show, plus science and technology news.
17: That's the Tech It Out segment. That'll be at 7:40, and then Lynch and Taco's commercial-free workday rock block, which is always nice.
18: I'm looking at the open standings right now, Pat.
17: Who's T. Dietrich?
18: I do not know, but R. McIntyre was in the top 10, I believe, last week. I think that's who used to be called Bobby McIntyre. And then SJM's on there. He's a pretty big name.
17: Who?
18: SJM.
17: Gotcha.
18: Yeah. So we'll talk all the sports dog coming up.
17: Okay. Let's help get you to where you need to be. Send you over to the traffic center here before we come back with some more tunes and the dog joining us for that sports page.
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0: 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So we get the sports page here in a few minutes, Taco Bob.
1: Mike the Bulldog Bianchi standing by.
0: I have a question here. If you know the answer, great. If not, maybe you can find out. Let me know during sports. Do they have the get in the hole guy in over there in European tournaments?
1: Oh, always. He's everywhere.
0: Really? Okay. I was just curious.

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3: 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You'll get a significant discount on their services. Well, well, well, Taco Bob abandoned Scottie Scheffler, the chef, in our British Open predictions yesterday. The Bulldog picked him up. Go look at the leaderboard, Taco. The chef, after five holes of the opening round, is in a five-way tie for the lead.
4: I see that. He just jumped up even further. A couple minutes ago, he was two under.
3: Yeah, now he's three under, five-way tie. By the way, the big meathead who none of us picked, Bryson DeChambeau, he's lurking at two under. Lynch, you usually pick the meathead.
2: And I just watched him flame out so many times picking him that, you know, I kind of just...
4: Well, Fleetwood was before he was... Where the heck did he go? He was right around, like, the top 20. My guy, Rory, hadn't even teed off yet.
3: Nah, so it's still a long way to go, obviously, but that is the British Open. The big news in international sports, though.
4: Hey, Fleetwood tie 22, Pat.
2: That was my pick, by the way.
4: Tie 22. Okay. Sorry. Sorry, dog.
3: That's okay. Argentina, they are headed to the World Cup final. Of course, they are the defending champions. They were trailing 1-0 going into the 85th minute yesterday. They rallied behind Messi, a beautiful assist from Messi set up goals, and Argentina ends up beating England 2-1 yesterday. They advance into the final on Sunday up in New Jersey against Spain. And, yeah, crushing defeat for England. Argentina has eliminated England a couple of times in 1986 on the famous Hand of God goal. Eliminated them then. I think 1994 or 1998, they eliminated England as well. So England, they'll play in the third place game, but Argentina moves on. Who are you rooting for, Argentina or Spain?
2: I think I could go Argentina. They've just had such a win by the skin of your teeth situation over the last three matches. If they're able to defend this thing, it'd be pretty damn impressive.
4: But they're not going to be able to do that, this win by the skin of your teeth against Spain's defense.
2: Well, that's what the stats say, but who knows? You still got to play the match.
3: Yeah, honestly, I was rooting for England because I wanted a rematch between the famous match in 1588 when the Spanish Armada took on the English Navy, and the English Navy pulled off the upset back then. So I wanted that to see that happen again.
4: But are we going to make a pick on who wins the final?
3: Are we going to make a pick? What, one of two teams?
4: Go for it.
3: Yeah. I'll make the pick. I'm going to pick the Spanish Armada.
4: Okay, Spanish for dog. Pat?
2: I'm going for Argentina.
4: Argentina. And then I am going to go, you know what? I'm going Spanish too.
3: There you have it.
2: Bulldog, we were mentioning this earlier, and the commentator actually said it yesterday. This third place match down in Miami.
3: Yeah, what is that?
5: It's a slap in the face.
2: Do any of these players give a rat's ass at this point?
3: Why do they do that?
2: Why is it even? Is it mandatory?
3: Can we forfeit? We'll
2: get on the plane and go home, man. I've been here long enough.
3: Right.
2: Third place match.
3: I know you guys are excited about the NBA Summer League. The Magic with a big victory yesterday in the Summer League, 99-92. The Magic reserves beat Philadelphia. Actually, nobody's really paying attention to what's going on in the Summer League as far as the results. But Jace Richardson, one of the Magic's young players, he had 25 points yesterday, 10 of 15 shooting. So maybe he'll emerge this year. He was drafted because he was considered a great shooter. Hopefully he can finally start emerging as a shooter for the Magic. Other local sports, the Orlando Pride back in action last night. They fall to Boston Legacy FC at home Wednesday night or last night, 1-0. So the Pride not having a great season. Right now they're 6-7 with two draws. So the Pride need to pick it up a little bit. ACC Media Day is going on up in Charlotte. Lynch Mario Cristobal addressed the media yesterday at ACC Media Days, and he says all this hype Miami's getting, you know what he called it? You know what he said? He goes, "I don't give a rat's ass." That was his quote. "I don't give a rat's ass about all this hoopla we're getting. It's all a bunch of garbage." So Mario Cristobal trying to keep his team on an even keel. I think the Canes are by far the big dogs in the ACC heading into the season, aren't they, Lynch?
2: They've had a tremendous couple of months of recruiting here, man, and not only for this year but for next year as well.
3: They got the quarterback Darian Mensa, so the Canes are the odds-on favorite to win the ACC. By the way, FSU coach Mike Norvell also addressed the media yesterday at ACC Media Day. Obviously, a major storyline is Norvell not only being on the hot seat, but being on a seat. His seat's so hot, I think it's made of molten lava. That's how hot his seat is. And one of the things Norvell told the media yesterday was that, quote, "I don't fear failure," end quote. Can you blame him, really? I mean, who would fear failure if you got $51 million in buyout money?
2: Do you have
3: if you fail?
2: Do you have the Knowles schedule in front of you by chance?
3: I do not.
2: I just wonder, you know, if they stumble at all, how long before, you know?
3: Well, you see who they just hired as the, we talked about it yesterday, I think, who they hired as the assistant to the head coach. They hired Tom Herman, the former Texas head coach, the former FAU head coach. So they might have an interim coach. They might have an interim coach, but still, it's going to cost them $51 million to fire Mike Norvell. It still ain't going to be cheap, but I think they might just give him the year to see if he could, you know, to see what he can do, because they don't want to pay $51 million to fire a coach.
4: Pat, I'm going to tell you, here's their schedule. SMU, who I believe was pretty good last year, correct?
2: Yeah, they beat Miami.
4: Yeah, because they have big money. Then they play Bama. Then Central AR, Virginia, Louisville.
3: We'll see. I mean, it's amazing how the Miami and Florida State programs have changed in 2.5 years. Remember 2.5 years ago, Florida State was unbeaten. They were riding high. Everybody thought Mike Norvell had turned the program around. Miami was coming off Mario Cristobal's second year. They were 7-6. They were grumbling about Mario Cristobal. Now, in 2.5 years, look how far, look how the program.
2: It's college football these days, man.
4: They'll be taking each other on October 17th.
2: Yeah. All right, Mike the Bulldog Bianchi, host of Game On with Brandon Kravitz, weekday afternoons at 3 on FM 96.9 The Game.
3: By the way, happy birthday to the great Stuart Copeland, drummer and founder of The Police. Lynch, did you get my message in a bottle?
1: WJRR.
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0: upset. Argentina will take on Spain after yesterday's come-from-behind 2-1 win over England.
1: Argentina do it again! And they said today was Spain! Sunday in New Jersey!
0: Argentina, champs in 2022, is looking to repeat at the World Cup. Spain is seeking its second World Cup after winning it all in 2010.
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0: 101 WJRR, Orlando's Rock Station. It's Lynch and Taco. We have a serious question. There's obvious headline that you cannot miss, this cyclospora parasite that is spread now to almost every state in the country.
1: Any of our listeners have it, and we're being serious here.
0: Have you had this yet? Are you dealing with it? If you had it and it's over, how long does it take to, you know, move through this? 22526. Talk about that next here on JRR.

0: Rocking you on the job. This is 101.1 WJRR, Orlando's Rock Station, Lynch and Taco. We were just marveling here at some of the information regarding this Cyclospora parasite that is now spread to just about every state in the country.
1: It's the one that you can get from certain vegetables and like salads
0: or
1: and
0: contaminated
1: stuff like
0: that. Water also is where this parasite lives. And the chief sign that you're dealing with this is explosive diarrhea, which is just even just saying that is vile and disgusting, and it sucks, and don't wish it on anyone.
1: But you said that it can last up to a month
0: if untreated. Yeah, symptoms can go anywhere from a few days to a month or longer.
1: Give the symptoms
0: and may come and go.
1: Give the symptoms besides the thing you just said, because that is gross at this time of the
0: month. That's the chief sign that you have it. The others are stomach cramps and pain, bloating and increased gas, lots of appetite and weight loss, extreme fatigue.
1: What about a fever?
0: Nausea, low-grade fever, nothing serious, but low-grade fever, muscle aches.
1: Somebody texted him, one of my daughters had it. It was like a 24-hour stomach bug. Well, hopefully it doesn't come back, because like Pat just said, it can come and go.
0: Yeah, it says it's tends to last a little longer than that. So if you think you're dealing with this, don't put off having a doctor, you know, diagnose you.
1: Somebody else had it, said Tuesday I got it after eating something. Just now starting to feel better. It sucks.
0: Now, that's something else to keep in mind. This is a key thing to remember. Symptoms typically appear 2 to 14 days after you ingest whatever it is that was contaminated. So you're not going to get hit with it right away. It's going to be at least a few days before you start to feel that stuff, which...
1: You mentioned something before about, well, it's okay if you cook the vegetables.
0: Cooking the vegetables to, I think, the temperature's 158 degrees or higher will get you in the clear there from what I'm seeing.
1: See, that's where I have the problem, because I have to do salad because my belly anyway, and I can't cook salad. So... I'm destined
0: to
1: get
0: this. Can you warm up some collard greens? Can you do that as a...
1: Oh, yeah.
0: Some leafy greens?
1: I didn't even think of that. I might
0: jazz those up.
1: I might grab some at Publix when I grab the meat ad today.
0: There you go.
1: Yes, I'll have collard greens and a meat ad, please. I'm trying to stay away from the psilocybins. Wait, those are mushrooms.
0: Cyclospora. Come on.
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0: We've all been there. 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
1: So we have a cop story coming up.
0: Yes, out of Columbus, Ohio. Oh my goodness, this is a tad on the embarrassing side. That after the brand new Nickelback. Yes, this is Nickelback. You wouldn't know it listening to Rattle the Cage. It's JRR.

0: there's never a shortage of dumb people doing really stupid things. Welcome to another edition of Idiotology with Lynch and Taco, 101.1 WJRR. Bunch of freaking idiots.
1: By this hour of the Lynch and Taco Show is brought to you by Petty's Meats, State Road 434 in Longwood, just west of I-4, open Monday through Saturday, 10 to 6. They get their big summer sips event going on Saturday, noon to 4, Taco. That's always, you want to sample some of the great offerings at Petty's, it'd be a good time to get by there.
0: And again, that's Saturday, noon to 4 for that. But if you're saying, you know what, I might stop by there just to check them out, maybe order a sandwich. You can get a sandwich, comes with chips and a pickle while they're making that sandwich. Walk around and check out all the different selections. I always find myself walking out with so many things that I didn't even plan to get from the deli case right there.
1: Go there and plan a whole week's worth of great dinners with some of the offerings there at Petty's. You can't go wrong with pretty much anything.
0: Mm-mm.
1: Thank you, Petty's, for being great partners here with JRR and the Lynch and Taco Show. And I will see you probably within hours.
0: You're already set.
1: Yeah. All right, let's begin this Idiotology with an announcement yesterday from the Defense Secretary, Pete Hegseth. He announced that there's going to be a new effort to annually screen service members who are 30 or older for testosterone levels.
0: Really?
1: Yeah.
0: Just so they're not like dragging?
1: He was like, look, this has become a men's health issue where once you start to age, your testosterone levels can start to dip. And they want to be able to recognize that and offer testosterone replacement therapy to those service personnel who might be lacking a little bit. And he says it's another way to keep troops on the, quote, leading edge of lethality.
0: All right.
2: Let's go!
0: That's a serious statement there. One more time. The leading edge of lethality.
1: Yes, lethality. they want them to have every advantage they can have, you know, facing the enemy.
0: Again, we're talking testosterone, not roids or anything.
1: No, right, just testosterone. And look, if you are getting up there, as we all are, you know if it's starting to lack. You just don't feel it in certain areas anymore or get, you know, riled up about certain things.
0: Yeah.
1: A lot of times it is testosterone issues. So
0: low T.
1: Yeah. Yeah.
0: Talk to the bulldog.
1: Oh, he's got enough T for all of us.
0: I know.
1: No doubt.
0: He gave me some C a few weeks ago.
1: What?
0: What? No, COVID.
1: Oh!
0: Wow, thank you for correcting me on that.
1: Wow.
0: That could have come out really.
1: It did.
0: Talking about T and then him giving me C. Oh, no, not D. You got to keep the troops hard. Somebody's texted in.
1: That's right. Ready to run through the wall, man. Okay, Vons is a grocery store chain in certain parts of the country. This particular one is in Granada Hills, California.
0: Mm-hmm. You've talked about Vons before, yeah. What?
1: Workers at this location of Vons in Granada Hills say that their managers kept the grocery store open for hours with the customer's dead body lying in the bakery aisle. What? Somebody kicked the bucket on the bakery aisle.
0: And they couldn't just...
1: They left the store running as is. You put like the wet floor sign on either side and
0: Dude, just carry on. Nobody could take the time to get off their cell texting their friend to call 911.
1: Well, no, they were dead.
0: I'm talking about the alive people at the grocery store.
1: They did call the authorities, and they came in and were investigating, but they never were like, maybe we should close the store while this is going on, and we have customers walking by.
0: I don't think I'd ever shop there again. And it's not their fault. Somebody's going to die wherever they die. But, yeah, manager, I think you just lost your job.
1: I can see. I'll flash back to my formative years in Osowski Family Foods. Ted Osowski wouldn't be shutting her down for this. He'd just reroute the traffic.
0: Okay.
1: Did you need something down in the bakery aisle? I'll send this.
0: Come here, redhead.
1: Exactly.
0: Come here, Red.
1: What's his name again?
0: Did he do that to you a lot?
1: The owner, he wasn't there that much. But when he did pop in, you'd have to snap to attention.
0: Yeah,
1: be on your best behavior.
0: What did he call you? Patrick, Pat, or Red?
1: You call me Pat.
0: Oh, it was the pizza guy.
1: No, that was Al at Albert's Pizza.
0: Yeah.
1: Hey, Red.
0: Hey, Red, you still working at Osowski's?
1: This is...
0: You were like 14 or 15, right?
1: Well, that's when I... Yeah, like 15 through 18 I worked there. And... You know, they're not even in business anymore, and I would go back down south long after I moved to Orlando to go to school. You know, I'd go back down south to visit family. I'd go back down south after I had a family of my own and go to Albert's, and the guy would, hey, you still at Osowski's? I'm like, Al, they're not even open anymore, and I'm like, you know, I don't even live here anymore. Oh, okay.
0: Well, I think Al lost it too, Pat, from what it sounds like.
1: Al kicked the bucket a while back.
0: Yeah, I think he might have had some dementia going on if

0: He didn't know Osowski's didn't open.
1: We're going to clean up on the bakery aisle. Clean up bakery aisle.
0: Hey, Red. Go get me a ciabatta bread. Sally needs it. Of course, you know what people want to hear.
2: Oh, shopping heads across shopping carts.
3: Human beatbox sound effect.
0: This is what Pat and his buddies.
2: When we work night stock summers, I'd work overnights. Why not?
0: And they'd catch guys stealing steaks.
2: Yeah, because we were open 24/7, and in the overnights, we just had this old woman cashier. She was the only one out there, and people would walk in down. Oh, there's nobody here. It's free for all,
0: except for this little old lady. Let's steal some steaks. Well, Pat and his cronies would catch the guys, and
2: we wait outside for them.
0: And as soon as the guy came out, they'd get him in a headlock, and that was raking the guy's head across shopping carts.
2: I'd get his head in an arm lock, you know, and rake his head across the top of the shopping carts that were out front for the floor guy to clean inside where the shopping carts usually are. Then we'd call Lake Park Police, and they'd gently place him in the back of the patrol car.
0: Gently. Good job, kids. Meanwhile, the guy's bleeding out of every ear and eye. And
2: speaking of cops, Columbus, Ohio. We got a Columbus officer who accidentally was shot by another officer who was trying to shoot a dog during a domestic incident.
0: Whoa.
2: Now, I had to dial in on this one to get more details. The dog in question was a Rottweiler. Now, it's not spelled out in the news report, but it is heavily insinuated by what is said by the reporters and the interviews and the scene where this happens, which appears to be some sort of housing project, if you get my drift. Mm-hmm. And it also sounds like this Rottweiler was probably running loose when the cops arrived to deal with an unrelated call. The Rottweiler didn't belong to the two involved in the domestic, but the dog was interfering with them trying to respond to the domestic call. So the one officer was going to take the aggressive dog out.
0: Yeah.
2: Which even that's not reported. It was truly an aggressive dog, to be fair. And instead,
0: I was getting in the middle of breaking up a domestic.
2: Misfired and hit his other buddy who had... Jenkins!
0: Did it seriously injure
2: No, he's going to be fine. But
0: wow, that is embarrassing.
2: Here's the the after the fact account of it here from the Columbus Police Department.
4: At some point, the dog had some type of interaction with the officers, and we know at least one officer discharged their firearm, accidentally striking the other officer. Thankfully, that officer is going to survive their injuries.
2: Oh, my God, man.
0: Pat, quick. Roddy, on your right.
5: Ow! Dude! You're the worst cop ever, Pat!
2: Oh, my God.
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0: 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Science and technology news, anyone?
1: Check it out. It's on the way.
0: Who needs a fitness tracker when you can track your steps through a smart temporary tattoo? 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

0: Thank you for rocking on the job with 101.1 WJRR, Orlando's Rock Station. It's the Lynch and Taco Show. Good morning. It's time for some of the latest science and technology news with Tech It Out, brought to you by, well, we've got simultaneous outings going on Sunday afternoon. I'm going to be at Tuffy's Music Box in Sanford, 2 to 4, for our final Michelob Ultra FIFA World Cup watch party for the final between Argentina and Spain.
1: That's right, and I'm going to be out. Let me find my location. I'm going to be out with Good Boy Vodka doing another one of these Summer of Rock deals. These have been really fun. A lot of them at dog-based places. I'm going to be at Barkhaven in Orlando. 3-11 tickets, bunch of good stuff.
0: I'm sure you all have the game on as well, right?
1: Oh, God, yeah.
0: Okay.
1: 2 to 4, Barkhaven in Orlando this Sunday. And again, Pat, you're at Tuffy's.
0: Tuffy's in Sanford. Same time, different parts of town. So let's begin with this. I've mentioned this in previous Tech It Outs, but now we're really starting to see this. The memory shortage. Is resulting in record low smartphone shipments. Shipments of brand spanking new smartphones are at the lowest level since 2013, with a drop of 11%, almost 12% actually. And they're pinning the reason on the global memory shortage. Because of that shortage, prices for new smartphones and other tech devices are through the roof, and the shortage can be attributed directly to the AI boom that certainly isn't going anywhere anytime soon, and the need for more and more AI data centers, and that surge to fill the artificial intelligence demand has become the clear priority for the industry, while we, the consumers, and our consumer electronics have been kind of relegated to the back seat when it comes to priorities.
1: So we're on the back burner, and they're asking us for more money for their product. Basically, that's what you just said.
0: That is what I just said.
1: What a slap in the face.
0: Your takeaway, if you are shopping for any, you know, tech-related device, really pick and choose carefully, because it's getting harder and harder to find great deals. And if you're on the cusp of, I'd like a new phone, but I don't really need one, you might want to hold off a little while if you can, if money's super important to you.
1: It's what I say to my wife and kids. Is this a want?

0: Researchers at the University of California, San Diego pulled off two operations, including a complete gallbladder removal on a large living mammals. In one procedure, a robot handled the instruments while a human surgeon assisted at the table. In the second, two robots worked together and finished the operation on their own. While the results published in the Journal of Nature, the machines nicknamed Surgy stand about 5 feet tall and weigh just 60 pounds, a fraction of the roughly 1,800-pound surgical systems most hospitals use today.
1: Well, I'll tell you something. I'm not getting under the knife of a robot.
0: Well, we're getting there because most of this stuff is, you know, being controlled by humans, surgeons, and it's just the precision that these can offer versus the human hand.
2: I get it.
0: It's hard to deny, and it's getting very good.
1: As long as Dr. So-and-so is really paying attention back there, and he can promise me that, and he's doing these precise things, okay. But
0: these robo-taxis that are, you know, more and more coming into the norm, you know, we've got the Waymos here in Orlando, and now Tampa's getting them. They're in Miami, and a new issue has come up with these.
1: Before it was hit a puddle and they're out of commission. What now?
0: Another large problem appears to be passengers falling asleep during their ride. Human drivers can wake up passengers, but the autonomous cars haven't had much success. So when they can't wake the passengers, 911 is called. Can you imagine this? You're trying to do the right thing because you've had a few.
1: And then you pass out.
0: Right in the back of the Waymo. Wow. And the Waymo calls 911 thinking you're having a medical emergency. Oh. There's no plan to prevent the issues by the robo-taxi companies just yet. What do? Something that comes out of the seat pokes you?
1: Hey, keep a camera in it that somebody can monitor. And you know what I'm saying, Pat? Look, just like a 911 screen. And I have all these different screens are all different Waymos. And it's like, hey, wake up, dude.
0: So they spray some water on you?
1: Yeah, just have one guy yelling at you.
0: Thrill seekers have a new record-breaking ride to conquer. Six Flags Over Texas has officially opened Tormenta Rampaging Bowl. This is billed as the world's tallest, fastest, and longest gigadive coaster. The Spanish-themed attraction features a 309-foot climb, a 285-foot beyond vertical drop, and a top speed of 87 miles per hour. Are you in, Taco?
1: Out.
0: You were out at 309 feet, right?
1: Uh-huh.
0: Yeah. It also holds records for the tallest vertical loop and highest inversion on a dive coaster. The ride's debut is part of the park's year-long 65th anniversary celebration. So if you're out that way in Texas, you might want to try the Tormenta Rampaging Run.
1: Wow. Mm-hmm. Somebody just texted at 22526, had robotic-assisted colorectal surgery. 3 feet of colon removed. Thank God it was removed because, you know, they did it for a reason.
0: NASA is looking for 4 volunteers for a year-long mission to Mars that never leaves Earth. The space agency says the simulated deep space mission, which are going to do at their Johnson Space Center over in Houston, will start no sooner than August of next year. It's part of NASA's Moon and Mars exploration analog. Volunteers will live and work for a year in isolated conditions that mimic future manned missions to our nearest neighbors in space. You can apply online at NASA Analogs Recruiting, and they'll have the requirements there that you'll need to meet if you want to be part of this.
1: All this technology is getting scary. All of it. We're going to be living up on, you know, like traveling to Mars all the time. And
0: how about this with the school year quickly approaching? And I know students don't want to hear that, but I'm sure some parents right now are going, thank God.
1: Oh, yeah.
0: Students who will return to a Western New York State school district. This one is a school district that's actually on the Seneca Nation Reservation, Indian Reservation, is set to be one of the first in the country to put a humanoid robot in a classroom. It will not replace the teacher, but is programmed to provide learning support to both students and educators.
1: I mean, if they have assistants in classrooms, why not?
0: Yeah.

0: It sucks, though, that it's taking somebody's job.
1: It's moving along at breakneck speed, man. Get back, you know, thinking back going to school, the computer course I took, there was no computer.
0: No.
1: You were just learning about, you know, one day, you know.
0: We took typing.
1: Right.
0: On a real typewriter. It's just, and it sucked.
1: And really, in real time, that wasn't that long ago. So extrapolate out where we're going to be in 10, 15, 20 years. Pretty mind-blowing, right? All right, there you go. Your Tech It Out science and technology news for this week. Lunch and Tacos, commercial-free workday rock block. 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
3: 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Before the World Cup final, tune into Big 3 this Sunday. Reigning MVP Michael Beasley and the defending champion Miami 305 play a must-win game against the undefeated Dallas Power, led by coach Nancy Lieberman. Then Dwight Howard and the LA Riot, coming fresh off a win, look to knock off the undefeated Chicago Triplets, led by coach Dr. J. The game played the way you love. 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

Not a bad way to get started with Lynch and Taco's commercial-free workday rock block. 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

0: This is 101.1 WJRR, Orlando's rock station. If you have interest in going to see 311 and the Dirty Heads, you could perhaps win a pair of free tickets. 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
1: Ironically, guess what band's featured today for You Say It, We Play It?
0: 311?
1: You got it. Tell us which of the three songs you want us to play back at 9. And somebody's just randomly picked for the tickets. Could be you.
0: All right, get on that. 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

0: 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Still a ways to go with our commercial-free workday rock block here on Lynch and Taco Show. When it does wrap up, we'd love for you to stick around for Idiotology. Story I immediately thought of you, Taco Bob.
1: What's it about?
0: You've been known to crack a cold one while a passenger in the Uber, right?
1: Well, maybe pre-pour one.
0: Uh-huh. Okay. Just, it has to do with that situation.

0: Clint and Taco.
1: Orlando's Rock Station, 101.1 WJRR. All right, closing in on our first $1,000 cash prize of the day. 13 in all, each weekday for a month. Not too shabby. Gas cash.
2: Right around 9:05, you're going to hear a keyword that you enter at WJRR.com. Well, we're Thursday, and we've already had several winners.
1: First week of the contest.
2: Yeah. The first day of the contest, we had several. So yeah. Pretty cool. Hopefully you can win.
1: Yeah, you get those. You're already doing what you need to do. That's listening to JRR while you're at work or whatever you have going on today. Then just make a mental note around 5 past each hour, starting at 9:05, keywords go out. Each one of those is tied to a separate $1,000 cash prize. And no, you're not restricted to using the money for gas.
2: No, you use it for whatever you want. It's funny, Margaret in Daytona is a diehard listener of JRR in this morning show. And she texted Tuesday morning and said, "I can't believe it. I've done this contest forever and I finally won."
1: Yeah. I'm
2: like, yeah. So if you don't do it, try it out for a while. You might win.
1: An update on a story we told you a while back. It is now law. The Grandparents Happy Hour Bill signed into law in the state of Minnesota. Remember, this was the assisted living facilities that wanted to have happy hour for their residents.
2: Yeah, because we talked about Landman doing it.
1: Right,
2: remember?
1: Right.
2: His wife.
1: They had at least, I'm not versed in the liquor laws of all 50 states.
2: No.
1: But in Minnesota, that's a no-no. You couldn't be providing alcoholic beverages without the proper liquor licensing hurdles. This legislation removes that in that state and now allows assisted living communities to have these afternoon sessions for their residents should they so desire to participate.
2: They definitely should.
1: I hope to God I never have to go to the home. In fact, I'm on the record as to my preferences if it ever gets to that point.
2: Wife and pillow.
1: Yes. Essentially, yes.
2: But, Pat, you don't go to a home if you're... Just follow me. You don't go to a home if you're like, duh, just that.

0: million, and that way you're guaranteed a space. That's crazy.
1: I know.
0: We need to open up a home right next to BAF Pizza and all of our other ventures. Lynch and Tacos.
1: Happy Days Homes.
0: Yeah, something. We'll come up with something creative. Post time. Like, you know.
1: You call it the sunsetter.
0: Because post.
1: The sunsetter.
0: There you go.
1: As the years of your life drain away.
0: Stop.
1: Why not drink them away at the sunsetter?
0: You know what? I'm not going into business on that one with you. You're going to scare off all our business with your negativity. You call it post time because post time lounge is closed and it's like post mortem. No, like, see, you're out of the business.
1: I'm out before I was even in.
0: It's Robert's retirement now.
1: This is
0: Robert's retirement retreat. Oh, yeah.
1: This is laughable. What? R. Kelly.
0: He's a piece of garbage, too.
1: Currently serving 30 years in prison at Club Fed. I think he's in North Carolina. He has formally asked the president to commute his sentence. I'm sure he's going to get right around to that.
0: Uh-huh. Didn't president do that with another rapper and it kind of blew up?
1: Wasn't a kid toucher.
0: Yeah.
1: Some weed charges.
0: Uh-huh.
1: Kodak Black.
0: Yeah, Kodak Black. And then he went right back to jail. Yeah, R. Kelly. Rot.
1: Island.
0: Yep.
1: Put him on. Tire Island. We designed this one yesterday.
0: Tire Island. He's going on it. Right in the middle of Lake Jessup. Don't worry, neighbors out there. You can shoot the sickos if they're swimming your way. Allegedly. I don't want there to be some dumbass swimming in Jessup and getting shot.
1: Police in Maryland say an alleged bank robber showed up with an unlikely sidekick. A stolen kitten.
2: All units, Charlie, 1034, number one male, mid-20s, wearing yellow shirt, black beanie, unknown color pants, possibly has a cat with him.
3: Immediately saw all of these police cars, and I thought, wow, that's a heck of a response for a stolen cat. But then I realized they all were going down to the bank. They came back out a few minutes later and said, yes, there is a cat inside the bank.
1: This guy had been showing up for about a week at a Pet Supplies Plus store in Maryland. And I guess they have pets there that are looking to be adopted. And he took a liking to this cat, this three-month-old tuxedo cat named Magnolia. And he would come in every day and he'd give Magnolia attention. And then he came in the other day and noticed there wasn't anybody minding the shop near the exit.
0: Mm-hmm.
1: And he scooped up Magnolia, left, and then promptly went and attempted to rob the bank next door.
0: So he's off his rocker.
1: I don't know what he is.
0: A, you're off your rocker if you're going and stealing a cat. Trust me, you can steal mine. Well, but not mine, my wife and kids.
1: He walked into the... Of course not. We get that. Mm-hmm. We understand. Yeah. Not 10% cat. 0% cat.
0: Yeah, cat. Yeah. I have allergies.
1: Walked in with the cat and then proceeded to asked for a piece of paper and a pen, in which time he wrote a note saying it was robbery.
0: Yeah, he's got a loose screw. This is like the guy, Pat, rest in peace, Robert.
1: Doesn't even have his pre-written note, Taco.
0: This is like the guy, Pat, that called himself my gardener. Again, right. Rest in peace, Robert, who robbed the bank across the street from our neighborhood. And he was definitely off. I mean, I think he was hit by like a semi or something.
1: That'll do it.
0: Yeah, they usually. But he walked in and robbed the bank and then went back home. And they go, where'd the suspect go? They go right over to that neighborhood there. And the entrance to my neighborhood, Pat, is where your desk is.
1: Right.
0: That close.
1: About 20 yards away.
0: Yeah. And it's like, okay. You probably should have gone somewhere else.
1: Hiding right under their noses. They'll never suspect this.
0: Uh-huh. About 10 minutes later. I wasn't living in the neighborhood at that time, but... And then they put him away, Pat, and that's where he started going loopy, because they put him away on the charges, but gave him, like, you know, like R. Kelly, you said, has 30 years or whatever.
1: Yeah.
0: This dude got, like, 20 years for doing nothing. He wasn't even armed.
1: Yeah.
0: And then they just kept him in. It was weird. That's why I use my gardener.

0: damn affordable, though.
1: Apparently, you weren't paying him enough. He had to go rob a bank.
0: No, I didn't live in the neighborhood. He wasn't living there yet.
1: A Miami woman stabbed her friend during an argument over drinking beer in the back of an Uber.
0: Really?
1: Remember what I say about the Florida rule. The further south you go, the sketchier it gets. Uh-huh. So, woman and her friend order an Uber. The one woman gets in and produces a beer and proceeds to start to drink it. Her friend's like, you can't be doing that in here. And the woman's like, I'll do whatever I want. And she pulled out a pair of scissors and stabbed her friend over her criticizing her about drinking a beer in the Uber. She's now on a charge of aggravated battery with a deadly weapon and residing comfortably in the Miami-Dade jail. Lynn Zamora, she's 32 years old.
0: As well, Lynn. They don't serve beer in there. Ask my gardener. Somebody, oh, look, Mott, maybe he'll go into business with me. Up in Smoke Retirement Home.
1: I'm liking the Sunsetter, man.
0: Yeah, but you can't be part of the business mouth. Because you're going to just...
1: You just want me behind the scenes.
0: Yeah, like, just away from... Yeah, you can't be...
1: Ooh. Tuck him away where he can't do any damage.
0: Guess what?
1: To our marketing plans.
0: So you're coming here to die, huh? Okay, sign this. You can't do that.
1: They already know that. You don't have to tell them.
0: No, it's Robert's retirement home. Or if I go into business with Mott, it's Up in Smoke.
1: Try to shine up this turd all you want, man.
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0: This is 101.1 WJRR, Orlando's rock station. I really appreciated this when I saw this in an interview with Matt Damon, Taco Bob.
1: Matt's a good guy. We met him, interviewed him before.
0: The subject of his buddy Sean Penn came up, and Sean Penn has daughters who are getting to where they're dating for the first time.
1: Yeah.
0: And Matt relayed something that Sean said to a dude who showed up to take his daughter out on a first date.
1: It's great, isn't it?
0: Oh, it's fantastic. With that, are you a guy who has a daughter who's, you know, dating age? Do you have a tactic that you use? Do you even get involved on screening or warning?
1: And don't say that you'll clean up my shotgun on the porch when he gets there. 22526.
0: If you got something clever you want to share, please do.

0: you kids in the pool, stop splashing the fat girl.
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0: Rocking you on the job. This is 101.1 WJRR, Orlando's Rock Station. Lynch and Taco Show. Good morning. May we please have the gas cash keyword? I missed it.
1: Check. 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
0: Do it before 10 if you want to be eligible for this hour's $1,000 cash prize. Okay. Matt Damon, who's out doing a lot of media right now because of the release of The Odyssey, which is going to be huge this weekend.
1: That looks like a good movie, doesn't it?
0: I don't think that's something you will like.
1: Okay.
0: Because I know you too well.
1: And I saw something.
0: Don't think you're going to be able to sit through a three-hour movie.
1: Oh, I'm out.
0: Okay. Anyway, part of these interviews he was doing, Matt and his wife have three daughters, 20, 17, and 15 years old.
1: Mm-hmm.
0: Okay.
1: Tough ages.
0: And somebody asked Matt, who's like, well, hey, how do you handle, you know, first dates arriving at the house? You want to take out your younger daughters? And he goes, well, he goes, on that subject, the most interesting response I ever got was from Sean Penn. I guess those guys are tight. He said that Sean Penn once told a dude who showed up to take his daughter out on a first date, I'm going to do to you whatever you do to her when you get back. Have a nice night.
1: Pretty simple.
0: I was like, that's interesting.
1: One of our listeners went a step further than that.
0: If you're a dude picking somebody up and the old man says that to you, what are you doing? Flashback to that time frame in your life.
2: Sir, I'm only 12. I don't think you're allowed to kiss me.
0: Good answer.
2: You're going to really rub my boob?
0: Good answer.
1: My daughter's more interested in video games and making YouTubes, so no dating recently.
0: Well, okay.
1: Only thing I can say is thank God I have a son.
0: All right, that's another perspective, certainly.
1: Here's the one. I'll save that. Is that good? I'm a garbage truck driver, and I always tell them I know where to put things that will never be found again and just give them a smile. I say, whatever you do to my daughter, I'm going to do to you. There it is,
0: That's the Sean Penn response.
1: Meanwhile, they know I was just did a decade in prison. Oof.
0: That should certainly take the edge off of any concerns.
1: I'm a mom and gave my ex... Wait, and my ex gave the keys to his place to her boyfriends. All I can say is thank you to all the dads out there who are doing it right. Wow, okay. I was a single mom who raised two daughters. When it came time for dating any boy at any age, I told him I had a pair of emasculators and I know how to use them. Then there's this one. I'm a single dad, so I sit down and tell him, whatever you do to my daughter, I'm going to do to your mom. That'll do it.
0: Well, yeah, sure.
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0: All right, air conditioning. Yeah, that's thank God for air conditioning, especially during stretches like this. Here in Central Florida, upper 90s again, triple-digit heat index. Mills Air can make sure things are running like they should be. If they're not at your place, get Mills out there to take a look.
1: I'm telling you, Pat just went through what he's talking about, where a part in his AC...
0: failed.
1: Out. Mills Air, thank God that they were around, because he had no AC in the house for a full day.
0: Which is, I mean, in the big scheme of things, oh, woe's me. No, but they were on top of it. Like that. Got the part ordered, fixed the next morning.
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0: His sidekick, guy robbed a bank in Maryland. 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
1: If you know the answer, the number to call, 407-916-1011. 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
1: All right, attention pays this morning. Someone know the answer to the question we were looking for? A Maryland bank robber failed to complete his mission to rob said bank, him and his partner in crime. Who was the partner in crime, Taco?
2: Remember yesterday's winner's name? Because you questioned me on it. You said guy or a girl?
1: Yeah.
2: For Pat?
1: Yeah.
2: Today, Patrick from Orlando.
1: Okay.
2: It's your week.
1: What was the answer?
2: It was that the guy brought a cat with him.
1: Which he had stolen from a pet store.
2: Right next door.
1: Yeah.
2: Pretty much.
1: I know. We got a Looney Tune here, basically. Mm-hmm. All right, Patrick, the Monster Jam tickets are yours. That is going to do it for us. We'll be carrying on for a bit longer with our off-the-air podcast. If you want to join us for that, as soon as we get Patrick's info, we'll fire that up on Facebook Live.
3: Fired up.
1: Big thanks again to Elixir. They've been spoiling us this week.
2: Oh, yeah. You're looking for some place to watch some World Cup action or even just get good lunch at
1: downtown.
2: Very, very tasty lunch. Maybe have a beer or something.
1: Downtown Orlando, man. Elixir. Been there for years. They're awesome. Good stuff. Good people there.
2: Run by our buddy Dave Semino. Just a great place.
1: All right. Back with you tomorrow morning starting at 5. Thank you for listening. Be safe. 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
12: Good morning, my friends. Waking up this morning and tracking a few showers on the radar, but the big story is going to be rising rain chances. Today, it's a 50% coverage of storms back to our normal setup, but over the next few days, as moisture bubbles out in the Gulf, we'll watch that rain chance continue to climb. 60, 70, even 80% coverage this weekend into early next week. It's turning into a pretty wet pattern. Flooding is a potential. We'll have to definitely keep our eyes on the radar these next couple of days. With Central Florida's certified most accurate forecast, I'm Wesh 2 First Warning meteorologist Eric Burris.
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1: That's like one of my favorite parts of the end there where he says, that was a David Bowie song. All right, I got new music from Nickelback, new record out in October. Chad Kroger says it's a little bit of everything. I think this is a great song. It's called Rattle the Cage on WJRR.

That's obviously the biggest Radiohead song. And Tom York frontman said that he forgot the words to the song. I mean, jokingly, of course, but they haven't played it live in forever. I mean, I've seen him probably 11 times. Never once have they played that. It's WJRR. I'm looking.

0: It's Orlando's Rock Station, WJRR. It's Mel Taylor. I am quite exhausted today. We hung the gallery yesterday. I've got my Sensory Overload 20 all-female art show tonight. It is from 6 to 9 at City Arts in downtown Orlando. If you'd like to go out, so there is an easy parking lot right next door. It's a library parking lot. So you can stop by, check out some amazing art. I've got about 95 female artists and would love to see you out. It's always a great show every year, but 20 years. I know, dating myself for sure, but wiped out. We left the gallery at 4:30 a.m. So here we are. Today, I got a bunch of great tunes for you. I got rock news, random facts, fun stories. I've also got tickets, 4-pack for Aquatica. Do those during the noon hour today. If you want to hear anything or you got something going on, you can find me on social at DJ Mel Taylor. Or if you listen on the iHeartRadio app, that's cool too. Just click that little red button. I'd love to hear from you today. And more chances at $1,000 every hour that I am here. 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
3: 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Reigning MVP Michael Beasley and the defending champion Miami 305 play a must-win game against the undefeated Dallas Power, led by coach Nancy Lieberman. 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
4: This is going to be an extremely busy month. I have to watch 104 soccer games, follow the pregame, the postgame, yell useless opinions at the TV. 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If you are 45 or older and at average risk, ask your healthcare provider about screening for colon cancer with the Cologuard test.

WJRR, and I got a request for Kenny. He is working out in Kissimmee. Wanted some mud vein. It's not falling on WJRR. It's a good one to work out to, I think.

0: 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If you missed it for the 10-hour today, it is new, N-E-W. Man, I'd love it if you won $1,000 today. Good luck. I'll have another keyword a little after 11. It's WJRR.
1: Let the bodies hit the floor. Let the bodies hit the floor. Let

0: Orlando's Rock Station, WJRR. Let's take a look today at your national calendar. It's the 16th of July. If today is your birthday, happy birthday. You share a birthday with Luke Hemmings, 5 Seconds of Summer singer, turning 30 years old. Also today, Corey Feldman, 55. I mean, so much history there. Ed Kowalczyk, frontman Alive, is 55. Will Ferrell is 59. And I did see Jimmy Johnson is turning 83. Today, you got National AI Day. I'm not so sure how I feel about that. It's National Dole Whip Day, Corn Fritters Day, Cherry Day, Get to Know Your Customers Day, also National Personal Chef
1: it's
0: Day. Oh my gosh, I feel like I'd be the best in shape and healthy and everything if I didn't have to cook, if I had someone to cook for me. Tomorrow, just to mention, National Lottery Day, which there's a big one up for grabs, and Peach Ice Cream Day, and National Tattoo Day. 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

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I played that song for you today because I felt like you might just need it. Sometimes Pantera is needed in life. It's WJRR. Just wanted to say thanks so much for listening today. I know that there are so many different options. So all of us here at WJRR appreciate you. It's Breaking Benjamin.

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It's happening in November, going out of Miami to the Bahamas. So you have a chance to win balcony room. You get to do a meet and greet. 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

It's Green Day Holiday on Orlando's Rock Station, WJRR. When you think about holidays, I'm a firm believer that I think the reason why the days go by so fast is because we're always anticipating like the next holiday, the next day off, even something dreadful like a dentist appointment or, you know, all the big events come real quick too, prom, graduation, a wedding. And it's because we're always looking at our calendars and they're on our phones now. Like we have no excuse, really, to miss something because it's on our damn phone. And I hate it. Honestly, I don't like looking at the calendar, but obviously it's life. You got to. I have four kids. So you got too much stuff going on all the time. Anyhow, all right. Two things I want to tell you. Number one, I've got a 4-pack of tickets for Aquatica and Aqua Glow. That's super fun happening at Aquatica. I'm going to do those right around.

Korn's working on a new record. It's supposed to be out, from what I hear, by the end of the year, but they're changing things up a little bit. That's why it's taking so long. They're doing it in analog, so it sounds old school. I think it's going to be good. I mean, Jonathan Davis has been talking about it a lot, and he's super proud to share. So when I find out details, I'll let you know. We're going to get started up with a long commercial-free rock block into your noon hour. Now, another chance to win $1,000 too, a little after 12. It's JRR.

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Bonus. That's bonus. Enter it now.

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And each and every one of us are under pressure about something, probably right now. Sometimes more than one thing. It's WJRR. Maybe Slipknot can help.

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I say you look so fine that I really want to make you mine. 4, 5, 6, come on and get your kicks. Now you don't need

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Remember when you could just like pass a note around and be like, hey, you want to go out with me? You want to go steady? Yeah, these days you've got so many things to worry about now between the text and the dating online and all the things. I am happy that more people are now trying to do things to meet people in person. I think that's great.

This creeps me out. I don't really like the humanoid robot thing anyways, but apparently a school district in New York is going to deploy a humanoid robot teacher this fall. Little Shirley Cowell. The robot will not replace a real teacher. It will just provide support to both students and educators. What in the world? It's WJRR. Not ready for all this.

0: Orlando's Rock Station, WJRR. I always love a good dumb criminal story. This is a quick one, but trying to be a little spicy here. So this bank robber tried to put their own touch on the classic slip the teller a note thing. And definitely a new one. Guy in Maryland went into this pet store this week. Stole a three-month-old rescue kitten named Magnolia from the cat adoption area when no one was looking. I mean, this cat's super cute. The guy took the kitten to the PNC Bank just right next door, used poor Magnolia as an accessory in an attempt to rob the place. So apparently he went in with the cat in his arms, walked right up to the bank employee and said, "Hey, can you hold this for me?" And then he wrote a note, handed it to the teller that said, essentially, "Give me all your cash." Someone alerted the police. The response was quick. In fact, the pet store employees were just realizing that Magnolia was gone. And somebody's like, "Wow, it's a heck of a response for a stolen cat." The police arrested the guy. Magnolia was returned to the pet store safe and sound. Still there, looking for a law-abiding citizen to adopt her. I mean, come on. Dude stole a kitten and used it as an accessory to rob a bank.
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This song just screams summer, and oh my gosh, it's so hot outside. You like walk out and you can't breathe for a minute. It's like, oh, you got to take that extra breath. Tom Petty's Free Fallin' on WJRR.

0: It's Orlando's Rock Station, WJRR. Let's just take a quick look today at some stories. Home Depot is ready for Halloween already. Also Michael's, I saw. But they unveiled their complete 2026 spooky season collection. You can now buy all the updated, 12-foot Skelly and the Mummy and the Plant Monster and all the fun things. Gremlins, the creepy creations will be available in stores later, but you can catch it online. Remember the campaign for Grandparents Happy Hour? It's official. Minnesota seniors and assisted living communities will be able to enjoy a glass of wine, beer at their resident happy hours without having to deal with liquor license hurdles. Here's a Florida story. Two school principals were arrested for DUI hours apart in the same vehicle. The second one was going to bail the other one out. And are you crazy about the Olympics? Organizers for the 2028 Olympics in LA are looking for 60,000 unpaid volunteers. If that might be a fun thing for you. I don't know so much.
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Be like, yo, Alexa, can you play WJRR on iHeart Radio? And she will just turn us on. It makes it easy. It's some LP. It's Runaway.

Nearly 2 dozen pieces of baseball in presidential history have fetched big money on the auction block. A collection of baseballs autographed by every president since Theodore Roosevelt sold for more than $3 million on Tuesday. What do you do with something like that? It's WJRR.

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0: Sublime is doing their Reef Madness cruise in November, and you have a chance to go. 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But this trip is awesome. I mean, you get a balcony room. You and a guest will pay for you to get the alcohol package. You get to meet and greet. Check out Sublime play their 30th anniversary show. And a bunch of great artists are on the boat as well. So if you'd like to go, like I said, go to the app. Or if you, you know, want to put the $1,000 keyword in, which if you missed it for the 1 o'clock hour today, it's Rich. 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And who knows, you could win $1,000. Would love it if you won today. I had an 11 o'clock winner. Come on, let's do two in a day. It's always funny to get like a giant email goes out. It's like, yes, you got a $1,000 winner to the whole crew. So would love it if you won. Try it. If you've never played before, put Rich in. Another chance to win is coming up a little after two. And I've also got your rock music news on the way.
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1: Argentina is back in the World Cup final after more late-game magic. England's Harry Kane reflecting on his team giving up the two late goals in yesterday's loss.
2: We struggled to keep the ball, we struggled to put pressure on the ball, and it just allowed them to create more momentum. 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
1: Argentina meets Spain in Sunday's final. England plays France in the third-place match Saturday.
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Love it. Warning, that is Kerosene on WJRR. Hereafter Live, I do have your rock news for the day. Billy Corgan talking about doing the Sphere in Vegas. Nine Inch Nails teasing their new release. And why does Lenny Kravitz wear tight pants, leather ones, when he works out? It's WJRR. Ed Kowalczyk today, birthday, turning 55, frontman of Live. Lenny.

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1: Let's take a look today at your rock music news. Nine Inch Nails recently released a teaser for their planned July 17th album, which is tomorrow, by the way. Sparking speculation among fans, the band uploaded a video to their social media accounts hinting at a possible vinyl release. And they're all about doing collaborations. The latest one with Boys Noize, I mean, huge, rocked out at Coachella. So apparently, upcoming projects, there's a lot of them. Billy Corgan of the Pumpkins has expressed admiration for artists who have performed at the Vegas Sphere, stating that his band could put on a unique show there with their A Night of Melancholy and the Infinite Sadness live show. And I'm, you know, when they talk about it like that, it's probably happening. Tool also is supposed to happen next year. Beck is set to release a new album. It's called Ride Lonesome, and it'll be their first album in 7 years. Lenny Kravitz revealing why he works out in leather pants. He was in men's health and said, I perform on stage in leather, denim, so those are pants I want to train in. He said, and I can also fit in a workout anytime. He also says his pants help him stay in shape because he says if they feel a little tight, he knows he's getting out of shape. So there you go.
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I hope so, because it's a must. 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Could bring you bad luck. It's WJRR.

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Christopher Nolan's Odyssey movie looks to make about 100 million bucks at the box office. And if it does make 100 mil, it will be the third movie to do so this year behind Toy Story 5 and the Super Mario Galaxy movie. The movie is the first ever to be entirely shot in IMAX cameras. Pretty awesome. It will benefit financially from premium format options, including 70 millimeter screens. There's only like one in Florida, I think. Something like that. Maybe I'm wrong. It's WJRR.

0: It's Orlando's Rock Station, WJRR. Hi, it's Mel Taylor. I'm about to get out of here. I'm actually gone for a few weeks doing the keys with the kids and just going to go kick it for a few days. So I'll be back, I think, on Wednesday or Thursday next week. I don't even know when. Tonight, if you're looking for something to do, I do an all-female art show every year. It's called Sensory Overload. I've got about 95 female artists local and about 280 pieces that we hung yesterday at the Gallery City Arts in downtown Orlando. It's free to attend. It's 6 to 9 o'clock tonight at City Arts. There's easy library parking downtown between Central and Pine. I know sometimes it's hard to get downtown, but it's going to be fun. A few things I wanted to tell you. Chumley is in next. Another chance at $1,000. If you missed the $1,000 keyword for the 2 hour today, it's green. Put green in. WJR.com. You could be $1,000 richer. I had a winner today in 11. Man, I'd love it. Have another one. Chumley will have another chance, like I said, a little after 3 o'clock. He's also got tickets for the sold-out show with Flyleaf. So listen for your chance to win. Have a great afternoon. Later.
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That, my friends, a brand new song from Nickelback. It's called Rattle the Cage. It'll be featured on their upcoming 11th studio album, Everything Under the Sun. That'll be out October 30th, FYI. 101.1 WJRR, Ozzy with Primus.

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We have a 101.1 WJRR Summer of Rock Happy Hour brought to you by Good Boy Vodka. One of them is this Sunday. You'll be partying with Taco Bob. Always a good time. Details after Falling in Reverse. They're next. Hoobastank.

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0: 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He'll have plenty of games, JRR giveaways, including ticket giveaways every 15 minutes to see Poppy, Avenged Sevenfold, Flyleaf, and a whole lot more. 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

101.1 WJRR. It's Chumley. Travis Barker from Blink 182. He has a new documentary coming out. You'll be able to watch it next month. Details after Blink 182's What's My Age Again? I took

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A school district in New York is getting a humanoid robot teacher this fall. Yeah, I bet that's going to go over well. We'll talk about that after Linkin Park. 101.1 WJRR. Here's Heavy. Here's The Crown.

0: 101.1 WJRR. A school district in New York will deploy a humanoid robot teacher this fall. I'm sure that's going to go over well. They say it will not replace the real teacher. It'll just provide support to both students and educators. And this robot has a name, Sally, and a lifelike appearance. Silicone skin, long brown hair. Sally won't use the students' names, so the kids will have to address themselves with their school inmate number. For instance, they'll be able to say, "Hi, Miss Sally, I'm student number 1015703. And then Sally will be like, "Hey, we were talking about this yesterday. Do you want to continue the conversation?" And they can also support the teacher by interjecting if the teacher forgets where they're at in the lesson plan or accidentally skips over something. So I'm sure teachers are going to love that backseat teaching. It's unclear whether this humanoid robot will be able to go out for margaritas with the other teachers on a Friday after school. We'll just have to wait and see on that. Maybe order a can of WD-40.
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3: 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Reigning MVP Michael Beasley and the defending champion Miami 305 play a must-win game against the undefeated Dallas Power, led by coach Nancy Lieberman. Then Dwight Howard and the LA Riot, coming fresh off a win, look to knock off the undefeated Chicago Triplets, led by coach Dr. J. The game played the way you love. 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

Now here's your chance to win $1,000. 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

have a song from Evanescence off their latest album, Sanctuary. That's coming up after GNR. Yeah, Guns N' Roses, Welcome to the Jungle on 101.1 WJRR.

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0: I don't know if you saw the news report. There's a lady here in Florida, 77 years old. She received a vanity license plate. She didn't order it. It was just given to her at random, but she's a little embarrassed by what it says. We'll get to it after Green Day. 101.1 WJRR. Here's Brain Stew.
1: I'm having trouble trying to sleep.

0: 101.1 WJRR Chumley. I saw this news report last night. You might have seen this. A lady here in Florida. She's 77 years old, and the state of Florida sent her a new license plate. And she didn't order a vanity license plate, but it came with the letters SQZ, like squeeze, dash, A55. Yeah, think about it. That's what it looks like. And at first, she was upset.
1: I looked at it, and I said, I don't think so. I don't think a woman that lives in a senior community that's going to be 77 years old next month will be driving around with what this plate has to say.
0: So she's pretty upset, but then her friends in her retirement community encouraged her to keep it.
1: I'm kind of resigning to it. I figured maybe it was just destined to be on my car. I can handle it if I get a few honks here and there. Actually, being over 70, I might like a few honks.
0: It didn't say which retirement community she lives in, but that would go over good in the Villages.
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0: I'll get some Kings of Leon next tomorrow, Friday. Just want to point that out. Yeah, it's the best day of the work week. Fridays, they just hit different. 101.1 WJRR, Blink 182. 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
4: All right, with this West 2 first warning weather update, I'm Chief Meteorologist Tony Amalfi. Well, rain chances are going up as we keep an eye on this developing area of low pressure that's in the Gulf. Now, the thing with this low pressure is the computer models are now diverging. Some are going westward, away from Florida. Others are still hanging around and then crossing the peninsula over the weekend. So there's a lot of uncertainty. Bottom line, though, rain chances are going up this afternoon. As we get you on the Friday, Saturday, and Sunday, the coverage will be running at about 60 to 80%. The afternoon high temperatures will be running in the upper 80s to the lower 90s. One of the things we'll have to watch, if the low stays nearby, there could be some locally heavy rain, so flooding could become a concern. Of course, we'll keep you posted on that going forward. With Central Florida's most accurate forecast, I'm West 2 First Warning Chief Meteorologist Tony Amalfi.
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Fun. That's fun. 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

Breaking Benjamin, they've got a new album on the way. I hope we get it sometime this fall. They did release a statement saying that their highly anticipated new studio album is complete. So it's done. They just need, you know, release date, title, maybe some artwork, that kind of stuff. But it's coming. Breaking Benjamin, So Cold on 101.1 WJRR.

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Then Mel Taylor hooks us up with today's rock news. 101.1 WJRR Corn. Here's Got the Life.

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1: Let's take a look today at your rock music news. Nine Inch Nails recently released a teaser for their planned July 17th album, which is tomorrow, by the way. Sparking speculation among fans, the band uploaded a video to their social media accounts hinting at a possible vinyl release. And they're all about doing collaborations. The latest one with Boys Noize, I mean, huge, rocked out at Coachella. So apparently, upcoming projects, there's a lot of them. Billy Corgan of the Pumpkins has expressed admiration for artists who have performed at the Vegas Sphere, stating that his band could put on a unique show there with their A Night of Melancholy and the Infinite Sadness live show. And I'm, you know, when they talk about it like that, it's probably happening. Tool also is supposed to happen next year. Beck is set to release a new album. It's called Ride Lonesome, and it'll be their first album in 7 years. Lenny Kravitz revealing why he works out in leather pants. He was in men's health and said, I perform on stage in leather, denim, so those are pants I want to train in. He said, and I can also fit in a workout anytime. He also says his pants help him stay in shape because he says if they feel a little tight, he knows he's getting out of shape. So there you go.
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5: This is going to be an extremely busy month. I have to watch 104 soccer games, follow the pregame, the postgame, yell useless opinions at the TV. It's a lot. So I knew that when it comes to screening for colon cancer, the choice was clear. The Cologuard Plus test. It can be used at home and can only take 15 minutes, so I can do it during halftime and not miss any action.
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They're three sisters from Monterrey, Mexico. They're called The Warning. Their song, Kerosene, 101.1 WJRR.

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8: 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I'm Javier El Chicharito Hernandez, and every single day I'm still learning how to live with problems, mistakes, ever since I was born. 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I'm Javier El Chicharito Hernandez, and this is Learning to Be Human. 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